0: know all our moms raised us, but they were kids at one point too.
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Tom is in schools in Compton, hanging out with the kids in the piano classes. Brother Tom Steyer hangs out in the studio with us. These are the seeds that he's planted. This has nothing to do with election.

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Lights off, lights off, lights on, lights on, lights off, lights off, lights on, lights on, lights off, lights off, take it off. I want you to take it off, take it off, take it off, take it off. Lights off, lights off, lights on, lights on, lights off, lights off, lights on, lights on, lights off, lights off, take it off, take it off. I want you to take it off, take it off, take it off, take it off. Let me see it, let me see it. Baby, come here, baby, come here. Let me eat it, let me eat it. Come here, come here. Let me greet it, let me greet it. I don't want it. Baby, I need it. Take it off. Take your it off. Clothes look better on the floor. On the floor. Good girls get down on the low. Down on the low. She gon' do it like ready, set, go. Set, go. And she gon' ride it like she's sliding down the pole. Sliding down the pole. And let me slide up in that thing. I'm the pleaser. I'm the pleaser. I'm tryna have that body shaking like a seizure. Like a seizure. I'm tryna have that body naked. So take it off. Take it off. And if you like me, you'll take it off. Take it off.

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2: Take it off, take it off, take it off. Lights off, lights off, lights on, lights on, lights off, lights off, lights on, lights on, lights off, lights off, take it off. I want you to take it off, take it off, take it off, take it off. Lights off, lights off, lights on, lights on, lights off, lights off, lights on, lights on, lights off, lights off, take it off, take it off. I want you to take it off, take it off, take it off, take it off. Let me see it, let me see it. Baby, come here, baby, come here. Let me eat it, let me eat it. Come here, come here. Let me greet it, let me greet it. I don't want it. Baby, I need it. Take it off. Take it off. Clothes look better on the floor. Better on the floor. Good girls get down on a low. Down on a low. She gon' do it like ready, set, go. Set, go. And she gon' ride it like she sliding down a pole. Down a pole. And let me slide up in that thing. I'm the pleaser. I'm the pleaser. I'm tryna have that body shaking like a seizure. Like a seizure. I'm tryna have that body naked. So take it off. Take it off. And if you like me, you'll take it off. Take it off. Take it off. Lights off. Lights off. Lights on. Lights on. Lights off. Lights off. Lights on. Lights on. Lights off. Lights off. Take it off. I want you to take it off, take it off, take it off, take it off. Lights off, lights off, lights on, lights on, lights off, lights off, lights on, lights on, lights off, lights off, take it off. Take, I want you to take it off, take it off, take it off. Do you know you with a boss? With a boss. I don't care how much it costs. If I tell you to take it off.

0: man, huh, baby, and that's me, baby, take that off, cause I wanna see. 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
0: lights on,
1: lights on,
0: lights off,
1: lights off,
0: take it off.
1: I want you to take it off.
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about a conservative regular girl that still can be the thorough as don't need your psychic to reach your zodiac sign. 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

DJ Wavy, Crenshaw's finest, this corrupt, I'm your boy, I'm your neighbor, you understand me, man? 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

0: Yeah, what's going on? It's Kendrick Lamar. I'm here with Charisma and my homeboy DJ Wavy. Young California, stand up. We out here all day. 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
1: Reincarnated. I'm a stargazer. Life goes on.

0: actually got the queen, Miss Carrie Hilson, here at Power 106 on a Saturday night. We are live. It's the weekend, baby. Carrie, if you could be a DJ, what would your DJ name be?
1: Killer K.
0: DJ Killer K.
1: Or just Killer. You know, for short.
0: Killer. Yeah. Everyone wants to say
1: I
0: that.
1: I could be a great DJ. I'm the aux cord queen in my community.
0: My little world. Well, we're going to put you on the spot right now. Okay. DJ Killer K.

0: Back. That was Thankful by the lovely Miss Brand New Hilson. Brand new. You know where you heard it first. Is it cool, Killer K, if we get another, you know, another track off the album?
1: Okay, let's do it. Let's go to Bay.
2: You guys are gonna recognize the sample in this one, man. Shout out to all my Bays out there. Come on.

0: Yes, sir, we back, Power 106, man. We got the queen. Killer Canada, brother. Let's do another song.
1: It's the weekend.
0: Yeah.
1: It's Saturday night. Let's throw it back to Knock You Down.
2: Knock You Down with the legendary Mr. Kanye.
0: Yeah.
2: Have you talked to Kanye in a while?
1: Not in a while.
2: I would love to see you guys work together again because you guys made magic.
1: So we have some things in the hard drives. We did a lot of work together. I would love to maybe revisit some of those and see what could work. But I'm always going to be down to work with Kanye.
2: That's right.
1: He's genius. He's just another level of creativity.
2: Kanye, Ayo, yeah, we need those. You got them? They're already done? We need them, like his fans.
0: Put them out.
2: Let's go. Well, Carrie, thank you so much. We are so honored to have gotten to have you here with us. You're always welcome at Power 106. We're so glad you're back in the music game.
0: Yeah.
2: The album is fire. You guys go get it. Go download it. It's out right now. And once again, Queen, thank you, man. Thank you.
1: And thank you for my flowers. Thanks for having me.
2: Oh, let's go, Carrie Hilton. Yeah.

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Who trippin'? I ain't trippin'. I just go with the flow. I'm on a 405 with some 304. Make back of the range. It's your main thing. From the bottom getting top while I lane change. That's my.

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Who trippin', I ain't trippin', I just go with the flow. I'm on the 405, with some 304. Make back of the range, it's your main thing. From the bottom, getting top, all our lane change. 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

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Lights off, lights off, lights on, lights on, lights off, lights off, lights on, lights on, lights off, lights off. Take it off, take it off. I want you to take it off, take it off, take it off, take it off. Let me see it, let me see it. Baby, come here, baby, come here. Let me come here, come here. Let me greet it. I don't want it. Baby, I need it. Take it off, take it off. Clothes look better on the floor. Good girls get down on a low. She gon' do it like ready, set, go. And she gon' ride it like she sliding down a pole. And let me slide up in that thing. I'm the pleaser. I'm tryna have that body shaking like a seizure. I'm tryna have that body. So take it off. Take it off.

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0: You know what they deserve? 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
0: 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My God.
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0: 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Should I decorate her walls or log off to Pinterest? 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

0: What lengths have you gone to avoid talking to people?
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0: 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I know. I look at buddy.
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0: What if it's English?
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0: So where's my present?
1: What?
0: Yes, Mom. It's Mother's Day.
1: We're all are here. Your presents. Right here. All four of us.
0: Why did you guys give me finger painting?
2: Look, it's a turkey.
1: Look at the turkey leg.
0: Ew. I don't get it.
2: What?
0: Ew.
1: What?
0: Ew.
1: I don't get it.

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1: I've never heard that.
0: Why you got paint on your pierna? Happy Mother's Day.
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0: celebrating Mother's Day, Vic?
1: I'm celebrating Mother's Day by celebrating the mother in my life, the mamacita, my girl.
0: So you actually have a mom, though.
1: Yeah, but she's 4.
0: Oh, it's so crazy. You could just send a text.
1: Oh, I mean, yeah. I'll send a text when I get around to it, for sure.
0: Victor!
1: Wow. What?
0: There's always mom. That kid.
1: What?
0: There's always
1: what?
0: That kid.
1: I love my mom from a distance.
0: Victor! Say something nice.
1: I love you, Mom. You made me.
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0: 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We go back since day one. 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

0: where's my present?
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0: Yes, Mom. It's Mother's Day. We're
1: we
0: all
1: are
0: here.
1: Your presents. Right here. All four of us.
0: Why did you guys give me finger painting?
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1: What? I don't get it.
0: To make a turkey, you use my fingers. To make a turkey leg.
3: I've never heard
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3: that.
1: Angie's still lost, bro.
3: 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I've never
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0: you got
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0: 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Happy Mother's Day.
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Pickables, private, just that chicken cheese. 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Yes, AGs, I'm putting something to sleep. 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
0: 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We go back since day one. You already know I love y'all.

0: where's my present?
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0: It's Mother's Day.
1: We are your presents. Right here. All four of us.
0: Why did you guys give me finger painting?
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0: To make a turkey, you use my fingers. To make a turkey leg.
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0: you got
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0: 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Happy Mother's Day.
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0: So where's my present?
1: What?
0: Yes, Mom. It's Mother's Day.
1: We're we all are here. Your presents. Right here. All four of us.
0: Why did you guys give me finger painting?
2: Look, it's a turkey.
1: Look at the turkey leg.
3: Ew. I don't get it.
2: What is it?
3: What is it?
1: I don't get it.
0: To make a turkey, you use my fingers. To make a turkey leg.
3: I've never heard
1: and
3: that.
1: And she's still lost, bro.
3: Yeah. I've never
0: Why
3: heard
0: you got
3: that?
0: Pain on your pierna? Happy Mother's Day.
1: Happy Mother's Day.
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I know holding it down every day ain't easy. 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

And we were flying instructors for 2 years to come and help those kids doing performing arts and turning their life around. Some of the kids that he supported, they've graduated from UCLA. Let's fast forward. Tom is in schools in Compton, hanging out with the kids in the piano classes. Brother Tom Steyer hangs out in the studio with us. These are the seeds that he's planted. This has nothing to do with election.

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1: Yesterday, I was in the backyard celebrating an early Mother's Day / gender reveal, and then the whole sky started lighting up. I really had a moment like, dang, I forget I live right next to Disneyland. 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

0: 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Who we shouting out today, bro?
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0: Lucky number 7. 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
1: I don't know. 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
0: Oh, happy Mother's Day to your girl.
1: Happy Mother's Day to all the mamas out there. And I know it's tough out there for the mamas, but, you know, keep your head up, keep your chin up. Thank you, Jimena. Thank you.

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8: 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Middle of the stage, got the whole club rocking. 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

0: Can't relate, guys. Power 106, LA's number one for hip-hop. That is my good homie DJ Audio Rock, holding down the ones over twos there. This is the Hip-Hop Party Mix Weekend. You started laughing immediately because you knew. It's all right. It's all right. We still going to keep the energy going all afternoon long. And again, the phone lines are open all afternoon for you to shout out your moms out there because it is Mother's Day. Audio Rock, you didn't get your shout out in yet.
1: Oh, yeah, man. Shout out to my mom. Shout out to the wifey. Shout out to the sisters. I mean, I got a lot of moms in my life, bro.
0: Yeah, you one of those people that has to celebrate today like International Women's Day, too.
1: Yeah, facts, bro. But no, shout out to your mom. And again, it's her birthday,
0: It is indeed, man. Happy birthday to my mom.
1: Sushi, bro. What's up?
0: Yeah, man. She's listening from Northern California, I'm actually going to do that trip later this week.
1: Okay.
0: So it'll be after all the rush and everything. We can actually have like a proper dinner or something like that, you know what I mean? So things will be good then. All right, let's keep this thing.

One of the hottest tickets in town is none other than Usher and Chris Brown. But today, one of the hottest tickets in town is the closing day of Netflix is a Joke Festival at Kia Forum today. You know who's actually going to be playing there? It's the roast of Kevin Hart today. And it's going to be live on Netflix. I am so excited to be watching that later on. Shane Gillis is hosting it. And some of the people on his panel are going to go for Kevin Hart's neck. Because if you've been watching these roasts over the last couple of years, Kevin Hart has been the lead and host of it and roasted everybody. So now it's time for everybody to get their get back today. Oh, man. I wish I had tickets to that. I might try to see if I can finesse something as soon as I get out.

0: moms raised us, but they were kids at one point too.
1: Yeah.
0: And you know what they deserve? To live that out loud at the Disneyland Resort.
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1: Imagine your mom with little ears on.
0: Yeah. Aww. Oh. Cute.
3: 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The churro.
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0: Hey, I'm going to be honest with you, bro. I thought with songs like that, that Rick Ross was invincible going up against French Montana during their versus battle that happened over the weekend.
1: That was this weekend.
0: And yet, somehow, French Montana came out the winner 10-9.
1: Yeah. Honestly, like, bro, with Pop That, he kind of had it, bro, low-key. You know what I mean? Like, it's a massive record.
0: But guess who's on that song?
1: Yeah, I know, but nobody gets to that part.
0: It's such an interesting thing when you go up against somebody who you have songs with.
1: Yeah.
0: So now you have to decide who gets what song, and obviously they decided if it's my song but you're the feature, it's my song.
1: Yes.
0: And it doesn't matter if you might have happened to have a hand in the reason why that song was
1: hit. Facts. I will tell you this. After that versus, I definitely wanted to hit the strip club. You know what I mean?
0: That is the perfect round of battle for that. Yeah, for sure. Yeah. That would have been the follow-up round. That's right. The after party joint.
1: Right.
0: But a big shout-out to them. That went down this weekend and definitely had the internet ablaze, man. But also...

0: during the verses, there was a moment they did Aston Martin music. And Rick Ross had Drake's vocal muted. And he told the crowd, hey, sing Little Man part. That's wild, bro. Power 106, LA's number one for hip-hop. Hey, man, it is Mother's Day. And to celebrate your moms out there, we got an opportunity for you. A chance to win a family four-pack of tickets to Disneyland. Oh, yeah. One day, one park to either Disneyland or Disneyland California Adventure. Audio Rock, which one are you choosing?
1: Man, I gotta go OG, bro. Disney. Just Disneyland.
0: And funny, because I'm the California Adventure guy, so you and I would have to fight over where we're going that day.
1: It's because you want to go have a drink.
0: I'm trying to have some fun over there in the sun, you know what I mean? On the pier, the San Francisco pier.
1: Okay, I feel it.
0: You know, but that opportunity is coming up for you right around, let's say, 3:49. All right? So stay with us right now. Let's get back in.

0: 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All right, check me out. If you want to win a family four-pack of tickets to Disneyland, a one-day, one-park to either Disneyland or Disneyland California Adventure. Me and Audio Rock almost got into an argument a second ago.
1: Yeah, no, we really did, because I can't believe you're just a California guy. Like,
0: through and through, baby.
1: Yeah, that's kind of crazy,
0: we
1: bro.
0: We can do a whole versus, but you know what? We're going to let you guys handle that on your own. If you want to win those tickets, text the word MOM. That's M-O-M to 818-520-1059. Mm-hmm. That's going to enter you in to win those. If you want to argue with Audio Rock about which park you want to go to, where can they find you on Instagram, brother?
1: Man, you can bring that smoke to DJ AUDIOROKK.
0: And the homie Dyer is about to step into that booth in just a few, and I'll still have that hookup on those tickets, so make sure you stay locked in. It is a Mother's Day celebration right here on Power 106 LA.

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1: I'm celebrating Mother's Day by celebrating the mother in my life, the mamacita, my girl.
0: So you actually have a mom, though.
1: Yeah, but she's four.
0: Oh, it's so crazy. You could just send a text.
1: Oh, I mean, yeah. I'll send a text when I get around to it, for sure.
0: Victor!
1: What?
0: There's always that kid.
1: I love my mom from a distance.
0: Victor! Say something nice.
1: I love you, Mom. You made me.
2: You should be proud of yourself.
1: You should be proud of yourself.
0: Happy Mother's Day.
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0: Instagram. That's at I am Dyer. That's IAMDYRE. You can also catch me, your boy Soosh, at Hella Soosh. That's HellaSoosh. The phone lines are still open for the rest of the afternoon so that you can shout out your moms today. Of course, it is Mother's Day, so make sure you show that love. 818-520-1059. But right now, we gonna get back into this thing, the Hip Hop Party Mix Weekend on Power 106, baby. Let's go.
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0: I'm calling it for the Disney ticket.
1: Oh, see, that's where you made the mistake. You're supposed to be texting me for those, fam.
0: Yeah. Okay.
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0: Okay.

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1: Yeah.
0: You know what they deserve? 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

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Pet

an entire ordeal between Drake and Kendrick Lamar. But now we are on the verge of the release of Drake's Iceman, which is supposed to be dropping on us this upcoming Friday. And surprisingly, not a whole lot of leaks this time around. So we'll see what happens as this week progresses. Maybe even a little bit of a preview that might show up throughout

0: What?
1: Yes, the mom. It's Mother's Day. We're
0: we
1: all
0: are
1: here.
0: Your presents. We're right here. All four of us.
1: Why did you guys give me finger painting?
2: Look, it's a turkey.
0: Look at the turkey leg.
3: Ew, I don't get it.
2: What? Ew.
3: What?
0: I don't get it.
1: To make a turkey, you use my fingers. To make a turkey leg.
3: I've never heard
0: and
3: that.
0: And you still lost, bro.
3: I've never
1: Why
3: heard
1: you got
3: that?
1: Pain on your pierna? Happy Mother's Day.
0: Happy Mother's Day.
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